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1: Off 309 Cabot, West Cabot Command investigating. Nothing showing right now.
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0: You notify Eversource to respond. The power is on, but it appears like there might be a problem with the neutral. The building has power, but it's half on, half off. So there's definitely some problem with this pole. I'll get you a pole number in a second.
1: Received. We have it. We've gone by. We got the pole number. PD gave it to us. They're on the way.

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1: X-ray, you can show us that Hayden Wells is from Med Exchange. Delayed response.
0: Raise it.

0: control.
1: Fire clear. I'm going to clear. We have National Guard on the way. We advise the residents. You can jump in there.
0: Roger.
1: Control 9.
0: Roger.

0: visible hazard right now. 10 inches in the vicinity have been notified that Eversource is on the way. We're going to terminate command code of 440.
1: Received no hazard. Command terminating code 440. You're at 2015.

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1: Check the area, I got nothing, Sean.
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0: Roger.

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1: We have an active leak through four floors of a high hall. Can you get a hold of me for the pool?
0: 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These people have already tried, but we'll give it a shot.
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0: 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We have no contact info, only an alarm company.
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0: Lou, I'm going to shut down a few things. 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
1: Medic 3, Evan.
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2: FS1.
0: FS1.
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0: Energy 2 Alpha. And you too. Luke, do we want to come in off a wall, Sam?
1: Yeah, it's going right by the new building, the construction. Hey, you see the truck.
0: Stay on the message.
2: C2 to C2, nothing's falling down yet. 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

0: 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Roger. C2 to file on.
1: C2.
0: Have you been able to get a hold of any building maintenance or anyone?
1: Best we've been able to do is leave a message for the on-call maintenance.
0: That's all we got.

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1: Engine 2 trying to reach you.
0: Go ahead, Lou.
2: Chief, we were able to isolate that with a shutoff on that maintenance closet up here.
0: You've got it shut down?
2: Yes, that's correct.
1: 50.

Engine 1. We're off the accident on California. We'll have California Command. 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

0: Rescue Alpha to C2. Go ahead, Luke. Chief, we're on scene. Do you need anything?
1: You can stand by for a short while. Let's see if we need to do any cleanup here or some coverage with some salvage.
0: Okay, the message.

0: 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Medic 5. Medic 5, we have two cars, three total passengers here. It should be all refusals. Everyone's out of the vehicle.
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3: 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Go ahead, Tito.
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0: You guys all set there?
1: Running a little bit. 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
0: What do you think of putting a cap on it?
1: I was trying to screw the valve that had blown off back on, but the threads are gone.
0: I think we got the main flow shut down.
1: Send a message.

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1: Command terminated, code 424. 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
1: Just roll.
0: Alright, the road is passable. 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
1: 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You can show me clear with a crash.
0: Roger.

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That's engine send ladder 2 in C2. 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Again, that's engine 10, ladder 2 and C2, respond to number 96 Rachel Road. Residential central station alarm, indicating main fire alarm activation. Nearest box, 9252 Rachel Road and Upland Ave, 2242. Six Rachel Road, fire alarm.

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Here's box 9252, Rachel Road and Upland Ave, 2243.

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Central to 496. You can cancel, they called back, it's a fall. 495, do you have that?

0: Charlotte 493. This is given over to us by state police, the McDonald's on 128. RP's in a parked car. It's a gold Honda van. Ex-boyfriend pulled her arm out of socket. We're starting an ambulance as well, if you want to just head that way.
1: Roger.
0: 497, can you go that way as well?
1: 7 has a...
0: Northside Sergeant.
2: Respond to the McDonald's. The Confidential Highway. The I-95 for a patient inside of a gold Honda van, arm injury. Again, that's medic. He responds to the McDonald's. The rest falls on I-95, number 6, the Confidential Highway. Patient's going to be in a gold Honda van with an arm injury. Next box, 551, for 95, 2256.
0: Medic 2, we have McDonald's on
2: the hot. Medic 2, you got it.

one. Your responding number is 1507 Center Street to assist a 92-year-old male. Conscious and breathing, that took a fall. Nearest box, 6411 Center Street and Cushing Street, 2257.

paramedic. You're responding to McDonald's. 6-6 confidential. From the West Plaza. Patient's going to be in a gold Honda van with an arm injury. Stage in the area for police. Injuries from the result of assault. Near Fox 551, Route 95.

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1: Medic 3 off at Newton Wellesley, 2316.
2: 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Might as well update.
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0: 1, engine 3, medic 1, response to the Pelham House, number 45 Pelham Street, number 2, for a leg injury given by Q medic. Patient is conscious and breathing, but not able to move. Again, that's engine 3, medic 1, response to the Pelham House, number 45 Pelham Street, unit number 2, for a leg injury called in by Q medic. Patient is conscious and breathing, but not ambulatory. Mayor's Box, 7413, 45 Pelham Street, 2375.
1: Medic 1,
0: medic 1, you have it.

Engine 3 Medic 1, calling to the Pelham House, number 45 Pelham Street, unit number 2, for a leg injury called in by Q-Medic. Patient is conscious and breathing, but not ambulatory. Mayor's Box, 741, 45 Pelham Street, 2337.

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0: 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Medic 1, transporting New Wellesley.
1: Medic 1 to New Wellesley.

Possible B&E in progress, 59 Bald State Hill Road. Party saw a man on the camera attempting to open one of the doors. Control to 499. Control to 508. Possibly 59 Bald State Hill Road. She said she heard him banging on the kitchen door downstairs. She saw him on the camera. Currently knocking on the window. We can hear him over the phone. Described as a man with long, dark, raggedy hair. Roger.

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0: Well, it's sitting at her front door, so she never opened the door for it. I'm continuing to play the area.
1: I guess she ordered it at 7 p.m. and left it there because the order was wrong. She's currently in a basement level room. If you go down the driveway, it was the first window with the light on, and she was tapping on that window.
2: Drop one at 5 o'clock.
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2: 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He's heading up Bald Peak, away from Brookline Street.
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0: Can you run the following party for me, please? Last name's gonna be Good. Golf Oscar Oscar Delta Echo. 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
0: That party has a mass ID only out of Cambridge. There is a warrant form out of Florida, but it's non-extraditable. And that was for trespassing. Stand by for the rest.
1: Medic one.
2: Medic one.
1: Medic one, clean available. It's going to be a veteran's plate. It's going to be Alpha 1 Bravo 3 Lima.

0: Southside Sarge.
1: Answer.
0: That plate, veterans plate, Mass Reg Alpha 1 Bravo 3 Lima is coming back revoked for insurance. The 2009 Toyota RAV4 color white. It's going to be to that RO, the Christian Edward Good. And he does not have a license at this time.
2: Roger.

0: 508 to control.
1: Control.
0: Can you run another mass reg for me, please? It's going to be 9 Sierra Michael 267.
1: Roger.
2: Sarge, 9 Sierra Mike 267 coming back to vote for insurance. That is with a canceled license for what looks like his wife, Michelle Ray Good, 25 Roby Street in Roxbury. She has a canceled license.
0: Roger, and what vehicle does that come back to?
2: That comes back to a 2009 Toyota RAV4 color white.
0: Roger, that's the same as the veterans.
2: Correct, both VINs are the same.
0: Roger.
1: This 508 is a AAA out of Florida. We'll plead for trespassing and resisting officer obstruction without violence.
0: Roger, we have that, thank you.
3: Can you get Jessica, the homeowner of 59, back on the phone at the Laura? I've been trying to call her, please.
1: Roger.

0: 99 to 497. What's the closest address to you guys right now? Is it in the 200 block? Roger, thank you. Can you start the medic for an eval over there, please? Lake eval.
1: Roger.

0: Attention Medic 4, Attention Medic 4. Respond to number 222 Baldpate Hill Road for a psych eval. Again, that's Medic 4. Respond to number 222 Baldpate Hill Road for a psych eval. Police are already off of the party. Nearest box 9138, number 127 Baldpate Hill Road. 32 minutes.
1: Medic 4 has it.
0: Receive Medic 4, you have it.

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This is Psyche Bow. Police are already off at the party. There's box 9138 127 Baldpate Hill Road. 36 minutes.

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0: 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The older white Toyota SUV.
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1: Roger from the head.

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0: Medic 4, we're going to have a destination change. 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
2: All units clear with the exception of 499. Party's been transported, and 499's got a report. He's going to need to come in to file charges.

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0: Crystal.
1: 27 Crystal appears secure, but there's an audible smoke alarm coming from 117 Blake, stating smoke in the kitchen.
0: Is that address that it's coming from again?
1: 117 Blake.

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Being called in by a police officer on scene. Nearest box, 740 Lake Ave and Lake Terrace, 102.

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2: That's 3-5 Echo Romeo 7-8 is in the driveway. 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
0: Roger.

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0: The 497. 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
1: 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Okay.
0: Roger.

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0: Roger.

0: Lake Ave Command, fire alarm.
1: Lake Ave Command.
0: Unable to gain an entry or contact with the homeowner. 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

0: Control.
1: Control.
0: Cody has possession of that vehicle. I'll be heading over to Newton Wellesley to deliver a crew map and then to the station. All units are clear.
1: 499, the medics called on the air. They diverted from Newton Wellesley to go to the West Roxbury VA.
0: Roger, they're on the way there now.
1: They are dropped him off at the West Roxbury VA and cleared.
0: Roger, I'll advise in a minute. Thank you.

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1: Hello.
0: Show me headed to the West Roxbury VA. Starts to where?

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1: 498.
0: Keep ringing this person's doorbell. They've done it several times. They're going towards the higher numbers on Upland Ave now.
1: Roger.
0: Control to 495.
1: 495, roger. Be advised to detect that vehicle from 222 Baldwin Hill Road.
0: Roger. And that resident at 92 Upland Ave does want to see somebody.

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1: Archer Group of Kids just ran back behind 110 upwind.
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0: 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It's behind 110 Upland. That's one.
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1: 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I did a lot of returning.
0: Code 733. I just returning. One very fun.
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0: 59 Baldpate Hill Road. Can you check on a Jessica Kirkle? They're there on the overnight for a possible B&E. 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
0: Can you head that way with 9 car, please? 59 Baldpate Hill Road.
1: Roger.

0: 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With the fire medics, 153 Webster Street, accidental overdose.
1: Address? 706. 491. 491, we'll take that for 3.
0: Roger, 493, you can cancel.

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0: 新车。
1: We spoke to Jessica. She's going to call her parents. 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
0: Yes.

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1: 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With the fire, 117 Warwick Road from Fireline.
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Engine 1, Medic 3, that's Engine 1 and Medic 3, respond 9130. An 80-year-old took a fall with a head strike. That's Engine 1, respond 9130, took a fall with a head strike. Here is Box 122, Billings Park at Church Street.

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1: Roger.
0: Four nine one control,
2: we'll take that.
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2: That's Oleg. 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But also, if that is Oleg, there's an active RO against him, and he's operating the person who has the registered owner's vehicle who has the RO against him. So we don't know how he has that car.
3: Roger, stand by. We're trying to get information.
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0: Control, car is off at 3
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0: 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It is that Oleg.
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2: 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We'll be investigating.
0: 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You're off. Nothing showing. You'll command 962.

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Being called in by a passerby indicating no smoke, no fire, and it's been going off since last night. Nearest box, 71121, 30 Beethoven Ave, Zervis School, 958.

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1: Negative contact with the registered owner, and his license is expired, restricted, mass ID only.
0: Roger, we have that. 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
1: Roger. 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
1: Alright, not really good. You got myself and 493 to clear. 494 is standing by for the cell with 191 has that party in custody accompanying them to the hospital right now.
2: Roger.

0: Donna, danger. She's an elderly female with Alzheimer's. Walked out of the house. Up East State, she was wearing a black skirt and other warm clothes. She's long gray hair. We've got a picture of her phone.
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0: send him to a medic to respond 0 West Pine Street, the Auburndale Frank Playground next to the sand pit for a fall off the bike with a head strike and an eye injury. As engine 2, medic 2, respond 0 West Pine Street, Auburndale Playground by the sand pit for a fall off of a bike with a head strike and an eye injury. Aaron Fox, 446 Chaff Gav at Meadow Street. All right, medic 2, you have it. 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
1: On scene 430
0: south. Received on scene 1022. Just start that way.
1: Roger. And so nothing showing Con Ave up to 850. I'm going to pop into Walgreens. Come up here. Do we happen to have that photograph yet?
0: Bye.
3: Control 7, Kyle will check the cemetery as well.
0: Roger. Control to 508.
3: We
0: didn't get a photo from the caller.

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0: Be advised, we're getting a second medical from 430 Center Street in the lobby for bad labs. We have Watertown Medics 1 responding.
1: Okay, received. The patient's stable up here, so I'll head down that way.
0: Received, we'll show you responding.

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1: It was. It's going to head over to Hoffman. No.
0: I went Walnut Street from City Hall all the way down to Newtonville. Nothing matching that description of the party.
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2: Good morning, we're responding to 430 Center Street. Yeah, nursing home there.
3: Good morning, thank you. We'll show you respond in the 430 Center Street, Evans Park, in the lobby for Bad Lab. 1025.

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1: Roger.
2: Ladder 1 to Bravo.
1: Finally, I'm answering Ladder 1.
2: Ladder 1, Medic 2 off at Auburndale Playground. We'll have Auburndale Command. Did they give you an exact location here in the park?
1: Receive, we'll show you off with Medic 2. They indicated that they were near the stand.
2: Okay.
1: 1026.

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1: Possibly wearing a black shirt and other warm clothes. She has long gray hair. We're sending her license photo over now.

0: Bobby, that's not her.
1: Received Avondale Command Communication Contact, 1028. Will you take 1330 Center Street to the Hall Motion Alarm?
0: Roger. Five to control.
1: Control.
0: That RMD picture you sent out is the closest picture that he has so far. So here's a little bit longer than that.
1: Roger.

0: 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Apparently she has a phone on her.
1: The husband did state he called her and she didn't answer.
0: Roger. Start paying if she doesn't answer.
1: Roger.
2: Side to control.
1: Control.
3: Husband's on the phone with her right now. She says he's at a some sort of a store. You guys could check with Whole Foods and Walgreens and whatnot.
1: Roger. Shoulder 506, you checked Whole Foods and Walgreens, correct?
4: I did. I notified the employees, but I'm still in the area. I can swing back if you give any sort of description.
1: Anything further than a store?
3: Roger, standby. She's going to ask an employee to tell her where she is.
1: Roger.

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1: 71 Beacon Street, can you check the well-being of a Roger Conley? Call 911, he just sounded out of breath.
0: Roger.
1: Stated he didn't have an emergency.

0: 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I'll pop to one.
1: Roger.

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1: Roger.
0: Six.
1: Do you want to head over to the Newton Center area? Check those stores.
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0: Roger. 1 and 6, you want to start that way?
1: Roger.
0: Have that.
2: Temple Beth El, I got it.

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1: 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We're transporting to Newton Wolseley.
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3: It's all good at 1071 Beacon. 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
0: 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Gonna pick her up.
2: Roger.
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0: 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I got left medic 4, 65 Hamlin Street. 22-year-old male, conscious, breathing, vomiting. Response 72, 75 Hamlin Street, 1038.
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0: 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You should have 231 in town for coverage now, and Medic 5 will be clearing shortly.
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0: Roger that. 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Is it 561 Ward?
2: Roger, 561 Ward Street, WARD.
0: Thank you. 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

0: Brandon. Hamlet Street. The call originally came in for a sick party, but the mom called back saying that her son, 22 years old, is schizophrenic and is afraid of him. You can start that way.
1: Roger.
2: Finally, I'm answering medic 4. Medic 4, just saw the note in bricks. Do we have PD coming with us? 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Proceed, thank you.
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0: 11 Graybirch Terrace. Can you meet the RP, Nancy? The resident of this home was supposed to meet her at a Lifetime Fitness class in Framingham at 10 a.m. this morning. She didn't arrive, and she went over to the house. The door's unlocked, and there's no one home. Her car's not there, and she's worried about her.
1: Can you go that way as well? Roger. 494 to Control.
0: Control.
1: You can show me clear of Wall Ave, and I'm on Austin Street. 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

0: Medic 1 for Allen.
1: Finally, I'm answering Medic 1.
0: Medic 1, you can still turn around on the orbit.
1: Received off of the hospital, 1053. You're clear to go in.
2: Received. Just confirming, looking at the bricks. We're still going to 65, not 42, correct?
1: That's affirmative, 65.
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1: Silent Manson.
0: Sunny Corner, we're going to be clear with the parental refusal.
1: Received clear with the parental refusal, 152.

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Nearest box 6632, Podea Road and Stanley Road, 1156.

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1: That his neighbor at 864 assaulted him. The neighbor slapped his phone out of his hand and was screaming and shouting at him. Hear him more. Four nine three.

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1: Yeah, they're separated.
0: Roger.
1: He was advised to stay in his house until you guys arrive.

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RP saw a white male, approximately 50 years old, yesterday, digging through his bag and setting up boxes and things apart. Thought it was suspicious.

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0: 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Nothing showing.
1: 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You'll have command. Nothing showing. 1213.

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0: Okay, I'll take a look. Street Command, file out.
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0: You're up for the game and date of birth for me.
1: How'd you go ahead?
0: First name's Victor, common spelling, last name Alpha, Golf, Uniform, India, Romeo, Romeo, Echo, 9356.
1: Okay, bye.

0: 592.
1: That comes back canceled to Victor Uera at a 406 Cherry Street, West Newton. No warrant. He has 40 on the adult. AMD MCO. Multiple AMDs. 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Indecent exposure.
2: 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Thank you.
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1: Received. 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

0: I do.
1: All right, just be advised also, that party has failure to register as a sex offender out of Florida on his BOP, and he doesn't come up as a mass sex offender. I'm not sure if he ever registered here.
0: Roger.

0: Franklin. Also, just be advised, there's a triple I out of three states, Florida, Georgia, Pennsylvania, with multiple possessions, A and D. Defender out of Florida.
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0: Is this going to be cable from hole number 8? Closest house is number 53. It's still intact, but it's very low hanging. No cars can pass through. My caution taped it off. I believe this is dead end street, correct?
1: Anthony Circlewood goes around in a circle between Albemarle and Carlo.
0: Roger, it needs to be addressed. It's low hanging, but I caution tape that off as best I can. I'll be clear for now.
1: Roger, we'll notify.

0: Control.
1: Control.
0: All right, I went for a thorough walk back there. I can't find anything besides an old Dunkin' Donuts box. Without any further information, I got nothing showing. I'm clear.

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0: 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We can take that for nine.
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0: 898.
1: Just be advised, the caller is 16 years old. We do have a lengthy history there with domestic evals and an overdose last month. And she said the father there is just being very agitated everywhere.

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1: Roger, 1303.
2: Charlie, you can assign that report to 492.
1: Roger, 492, I'm going to need you to come in for the booking. We don't have questions right now.
2: Roger, I'm on the way in.
1: Control.
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0: 请说。请说。I'm off at this station. 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And it's going to be the same exact mileage, 7600.
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0: Silent
1: 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We'll have Cabelli Command.
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0: 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Code 730. 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

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Coming in as a report of a smoking parking gate. Nearest box, 23 Walnut Street in Washington, 1323.

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0: Can you head to 88 Lewis Street to confirm an accidental 911 to that cell phone? Two units at once, 496, go ahead. Roger, other unit come in.
1: 9 to control, yeah, that was 88 Florence, I can take that, I'll clear, I'm clear.
0: Roger, show you clear, it's for 88 Lewis Street and one car.
1: All right, then, disregard.
0: Roger.
1: 140, command terminated.
2: Received small amount fire, it's been terminated. 1334.

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1: Control.
0: Party's gonna be transported to the hospital. Voluntary. Show all units clear. And I need a report.
1: Roger.
0: Mass Reg and Sierra number when you're ready.
1: Go ahead.
0: Mass Commercial X-ray 51331. That S number is going to be Sierra Alpha 3101350. 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

0: 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Engine 3, Medic 2, respond. On Boylston Street westbound near Hammond Pond Parkway for a two-car MVA with airbag deployment. Again, Engine 3, Medic 2, respond. On Boylston Street westbound near Hammond Pond Parkway for a two-car MVA airbag deployment, PD on scene. Nearest box, 781-129 Boylston Street, opposite Hammond, 1338.
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0: 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Everything appears fine there, but he's right by now.
1: Roger.
0: This is Garrett. They're pulling off now.
1: Roger. Fire alarm answering rescue one.
2: 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Nothing showing.
1: You're off, you'll have command. 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
0: No alarm sounding at the residence at this time. 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
1: Received, no alarm sounding. 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

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Moving north on Hyde, no answer on the callback.

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0: Can you sign Officer Calvarone the report from Hillside Treatment while we wait for the state to arrive?
1: Roger. 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

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Haven't seen each other in a while.

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0: Roger.

0: Flight control. 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
1: Roger. Control.
0: State Police, Don C, there to handle. Show me clear.
1: Ah. 105 Manchester Road, 911, hang up. No answer on the callback.

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City Yard, 74 Elliott Street for an arcing wire. 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
0: It's sparking and on fire.
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0: We're up on Elliott. We'll have command. There is a live wire down on the street. Have NSTAR respond.
1: Received. They've been notified. 1448.

0: 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Fire's saying they need help with traffic.
1: Roger. We'll figure it out. We have other units here.
0: Roger.
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0: Roger.

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1: We have Elliott Street closed down both ways. If you can put a rush on with NSTAR, the line is highly charged.
0: Received. Elliott's closed down both ways. We'll notify NSTAR. 1457.

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Again, engine 2, respond 12 feet blind box 333 there, 90 Washington Street.

0: is responding to Wellesley's line box 333. 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
1: Engine 2.
0: Just confirming you have it, sir.
1: We're responding.
0: Thank you. 1506.

0: calling 9 car.
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0: You're in the back towards Francis Street, correct?
1: Negative, I'm up by the Sunoco at the top of Elliott Street.

0: Day 495. Whoever's in the 503 cruiser has it blocked at Francis.
1: I'm in 503, but there was a car coming down Francis, live wires right in front of it. I got nobody blocking Francis Street.
0: Roger, so do you need someone at Margaret at Francis?
1: Roger, I can't access it from where I am. Joplin is a dead end street.
0: Roger. Control 498.
2: Why, we're in Elliott.

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0: Roger, can you block at Margaret Road and Francis Street? There's a live wire at Elliott Street, and 8 and 6 are blocked in the Elliott Yard.
1: Yeah, okay. From Newville, on the way.
0: Roger, thank you.

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1: Maryland.
0: We're Wellesley.
1: Proceed to 12.

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1: Five car, sorry. I'm on.
0: Roger.

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Roger, thank you.

transmitting block 17 Hovey Street and Wavin Street for possible structure fire at 86 Jewett Street. They have alarm sounding with a chemical odor in the basement. For engine 1, engine 4, engine 3, ladder 3, ladder 1, rescue 1, C2, and medic 3. That's transmitting box 17 Hovey Street and Wavin Street. Possible structure fire at 86 Jewett Street. They have alarm sounding with a chemical odor in the basement. For engine 1, engine 4, engine 3, ladder 3, ladder 1, rescue 1, C2, and medic 3.

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1: Sorry, I'm answering Elliott Street Command.
0: National Grid's on scene. We'll be tied up a few minutes.
1: Receive.
2: Somebody was sent us to stop them, and now somebody else is calling about threats. I have nobody to send there.
1: I'm sounding with a chemical odor in the basement. Engine 1, engine 4, engine 3, ladder 3, ladder 1, rescue 1, C2, and medic 3. Nearest hydrants are going to be 124 and 97 Jewett Street. Ladder 1, you'll be the red. Okay, ladder 1.
0: Ladder 1 has a good time.

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0: Roger. 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
1: Ireland.
0: Along with Ladder 3, 86 Stewart. Pull up, come in.
1: NG1 and Ladder 3 is 86 Stewart. You'll have command. 1521.

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1: 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Like when you get off from Route 9.
0: Thank you.
1: If you came straight down Quinnipiquin.
0: Roger. Well, I'm making our way to the basement. The owner reports over here. An order.
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0: We find no odor, no readings on the meter. We're going to be tied up a few minutes. 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
1: 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You'll be investigating. 1524.

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0: Roger, my apologies. Thank you.
2: There's also a second one at 6 Ellis. She was the one who got threatened with a curb stomp.
0: Roger. Control 407.
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0: 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We also run Arizona Tech, Charlie Whiskey Tango 7885, Charlie Whiskey Tango 7885 out of Arizona.
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2: Control.
3: That vehicle I just ran, is that the Wanda Hardy on Ellis?
2: Negative. She asked whoever owns that vehicle to move it, and they threatened her with violence.
3: All right, Roger. Can you have the party from 6 Ellis come over and talk to us where that car is so we can figure out what's going on? I can't find number 6. See if she came over here.
2: All right. She did say she was elderly. I'll try to get her to go back. I'll call her.
3: All right. If she just wants to meet her son Ellis out on the street, make it easier for me, so thank you.
2: Roger.
4: 409, we're clear. You can open that up. Roger, thank you. Joel, you can show 409 clear.

0: Roger,
1: 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If they still need me.
0: Can whoever's in charge of the scene at the down wire can detect the proper clear?
2: I think we're all clear. Thank you.
1: Yes, and thank you. Control, you need me anywhere else right now?
0: Negative, you're all set.
1: Roger, thank you.
0: 494, she's not answering her phone now.

0: Sure, come here, Tommy Brown. This is a faulty detector. We'll terminate command. Code is 733. Engine 1 and ladder 3 returning.
1: Faulty detector terminating command. Code 733. 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
1: All right, the original call for the legally parked car, we sorted that out. The car was moved. The person who originally called got out. Now we're going to talk to 6 Alice Street to figure out the second part of it.
0: Okay. She's not answering her phone at all. I just tried her like 3 times.
1: Yeah, we're going to go over there and see if we can talk to her.
0: Control.
1: Can you show me clear on the port, please?
0: Roger.
1: Thank you.

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0: 149 Pleasant Street, Nathan Rice, for room 1, 2, and 329 motion.
1: You can cancel that unit on Pleasant Street. I'll handle it.
0: Roger. 495, you can cancel.
1: Roger, 516. Thank you.

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Nearest box 171 Boyd Street and Jewel Street.

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1: Fire alarm.
0: 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Well,
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0: Door number 5, the rear of the Mason High School by the playground, is unlocked. 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It's one of those push bars, I don't have anything to unlock it. But I'm clear.
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0: 160 Lake Ave for a vandalism report.

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0: Roger, we'll give her a ring.

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1: Okay, Bobby Smoke Detector tied up assisting the homeowner. 1559.

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1: Fireland.
0: Command terminated. 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

0: Control.
1: Is this kid calling, looking for his wallet? Reporting party, please. He did.
0: That's right, he did, but he's not able to come until Monday.
1: Roger, you can show me the report.
0: Roger?

0: Bounty Patrol.
1: But with that party, he's now advised. Again, should be clear with the report.
2: Roger.

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Been vomiting all day. Here's 251 Craft Street and Watertown Street.

0: Can you notify Fire Street? The road is passable now, but they were corrected. It is a giant part of an old oak tree. Blocking the road and half the road and sidewalk. They'll need the chipper and everything. And the tree needs to be addressed. Also, there's a large portion still stuck up high.
1: Roger.
0: It is a private tree.

0: 541 Grove Street, Hamilton Grove. Catherine Iodice calling in reporting that somebody else in the building, a Michael Bosselman, is very confused. He was running around the halls. He seemed lost, knocked on a door, and then he went outside, which was concerned because it's so hot, and he was dressed in a sweatshirt. Described as an 87-year-old male, white male, wearing a sweatshirt with a cane on his head, walking with a cane.
1: Roger, any direction of travel from Hamilton Grove?
0: She didn't have one. She just saw him leave the door.
1: Roger.
0: 493.
2: 3 has it.

0: 49 coming to control.
1: Control.
0: I checked the area, the gun, nothing showing. Do we have a unit number for Michael?

0: The RP Catherine's calling from 115 unit, and we have him in the census at unit 3.
1: Roger, I'll go talk to RP.

0: Pilot 1.
1: Ireland.
2: Oh, I'm Medic 1 off at the hospital.
1: Received, Medic 3 at the hospital, 1719.

0: Seven to control.
1: Control.
0: We checked the area. We got nothing showing. Got no answer at Catherine's or Michael's door. I'll continue to play the area, but you can show all units clear.
1: Roger.

been walking straight up Island Street for Maverick 277 Lima Kilo Kilo, a 2020 Nissan Altima, color gray. I'm reportedly unable to keep speed going 10-15 miles an hour, sporadic operation. Again, Highland Street at Washington Street westbound for 277 Lima Kilo Kilo, unable to maintain speed, sporadic operation.

Ireland to all companies. Needham has their fireworks tonight. Highland Ave from the city line into Needham is going to be shut down completely. 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Again, Needham's fireworks are tonight. Highland Ave is going to be shut down from the Newton City line into Needham. 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It's going to be shut down from now until 2200 hours.

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0: Be on a stop, driveway of
1: 23,
0: Winter Street, Mass Reg, 3 Victor, Foxtrot, Lima, 84.
1: Roger, you all set?
0: Roger, ma'am, all set. Also, I have a second plate from the same vehicle, if you could just let me know the status, please.
1: Roger, go with the second.
0: Mass Reg 4 Golf, Yankee, Sierra 48.
1: Roger, stand by.

0: current plate is canceled on a 2012 Nissan Sentra White to a Golf Hermès Sierra out of Billerica. No warrants. 2 on the BOP, operating under and operating neglectfully. The second plate is active all around to that same vehicle. To a Christina Barcelos out of 12 William Street, this city. No BOP, no warrants. Active license.
1: Roger, ask them when you're ready, please.
0: Go ahead.
1: Sierra Alpha 1341658.
0: Hey, that's active to Cleason Oliveira de Paula out of Wakefield, no BOP, no warrant.
1: Roger.

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0: Just be advised, he does have a triple I. He's got alien inadmissibility, fraud, and another alien inadmissibility, and forgery of a passport.
1: Roger.

0: you.
1: Received. Julie Fawcett just released after a suicide attempt. She's calling. Well, she called advocates, and they're stating that she's stated to them that she's in pain and very depressed. Thank you, Val. Stage for PC. Here is bus 17641 at 111 JFK.
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0: 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Thank you, Bill.
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0: Attention, Medic 2. Medic 2, respond 1321 Washington Street, the Newton Police Department, in the cell block for psych eval. Medic 2, respond 1321 Washington Street, the Newton Police Department, in the cell block for a psych eval, nearest box 3125 at 1321 Washington Street.
1: Hayward House of One.
0: Thank you, sir. 36.

0: 499 to control.
1: Control.
0: Everything appears tight. No answer at the door. It's going to clear.
1: Roger. Can you take Newton South 140 Brandeis Road for the door 21 alarm?
0: Roger. Control, 4 is off of 1.
1: Roger.
2: 101 to control. Just confirming, you said it was Julie Fawcett in 202?
1: That's correct.

0: 195, doing control. Sherman Cloud 119, Shandoff, that canceled plate was removed from the vehicle and handed over to the operator.
1: Roger.

0: everything appears tight. I've had a problem with that door in the past. You want to notify the alarm company to make sure it's secure.
1: Roger. Can you just call in?
0: Roger.

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0: 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Nearest box 5121 at 2300 Washington Street. 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

0: certainly play that Chinesa by Sarah. 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

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Receiving Box 7246, the towers of Chestnut Hill, 250 Hammond Pond Parkway, engine 3, engine 10, ladder 2, rescue 1 and C2.

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1: Engine 4 off field command, 1826. Transmitted box 7246, the towers at Chestnut Hill, 250 Hamlet Palm Parkway. For engine 3, engine 10, ladder 2, rescue. Ireland.
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Engine 7, Medic 1, FS1, 188 Florence Street, the Hillside Treatment Center on the third floor for a male party with abdominal pain. 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
0: Proceed, 7246, loud and reset. 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
0: Sending Step 1 on board to Newton Wellesley, you can show me clear.
1: Roger. Maryland.
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Ireland. Ireland. Traffic is 44.

0: Hold on, 498. Thurston Road for some sort of very loud rodent repellent noise. Husky is the neighbor and says that it just goes all day.
1: Roger, I'm familiar with it. I should open up about 4.
0: Roger?

0: Fire alarm answering, Medicare.
1: Medicare off at noon, Walker.
0: Paged off at the hospital, 1850.

0: missile.
1: It is not going off, and it is pointed away from the house. I'll be clear.
0: Roger.

0: 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With the fire medic, outside 188 Foreign Street, there's a party having a panic attack on the second floor, threatening life.
1: Roger.
0: 496.
1: Hiya.
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0: 126, John F. Kennedy Circle, Unit A is an Alpha. RP is looking to speak to an officer regarding someone she believes is stalking a friend of hers. 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

0: 45 Armory Street, West Newton Healthcare, Unit 107. 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
1: 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Medic 5511, we're off to the hospital.
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0: Party B transported to New Melody 1 to BMC Brighton. Both on medical events. Control, it's all clear.
1: Roger, control the 496.
0: 496.
1: 55 Boylston Street, the container store. Security on scene indicates that two white males, approximately 10 to 12 years old, on bikes in the store.
0: Roger.

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0: Roger, we'll give him a call back.
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0: 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West Street, assist the driver Mel's recovery crew with a court order tow. Control to 493.
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1: Control.
0: South Park 831, I'll be clear. I can head to West Street. What do you have over there?
2: A tow truck company on scene has a court order for a tow. They're asking for police assistance with knocking on the door.
0: Roger, that's a civil court order. No need, I'll be over there.
3: Roger, thank you, 491.
1: Control.
3: All the patients need this MS. Care satisfactory control.
2: Roger.

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1: Control.
0: I don't have the RP on scene, if you could give him a call.
1: Roger, we'll give him a call back.

0: 191 control.
1: Control.
0: 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You can show us clear.
1: Roger.